0: I mean, he was really cute, you know. He was really cute.
1: Yeah.
0: And it was really big. Mm.
1: 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And I liked it because he never got anything stuck in the front teeth.
0: Hmm.
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0: No.

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And cut. 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All right, cut. Guys, are you kidding me? Are you kidding me? Are you getting this? Look at this. They're being cut. That's what happens when you work with couples. Oh my gosh. I'm out of here. Woo! Didn't know we were making a porno. 103.9 FM. Music is an information.

0: and made you happy, and nothing else could come between. But now you've left me to love another. You have shattered all of my dreams. You are my sunshine, my only sunshine. You make me happy when...
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2: 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Brahma Suara.

0: Young Diamond Rose. Oh, what am I doing with my life? Why am I here? I was in law school. She was right. Just say no. I said yes. Look at me now. King of the Lockers. Is anybody here to check my work? Fuck it. Young dumb and broke. Hey! Some bullshit.
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the hour. I forgot the shower. 세수할 시간도 아까워. You don't have to pay. You don't have to be the anything you say. 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

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Assalamu alaikum.